0: Target 919 Teddy, runway 29 right, wind 260 degrees, 13 knots, clear for takeoff, airborne contact 120.8, goodbye.
1: 629 right, departures 20.8 in the air, Target 919 Heavy, good day.

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2: Zero. United 2109, radar contact, descend via Mesca 1 Bravo, expect ILSX ray 29 left.
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1: 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Buenos días, Giant 8692 Heavy Radar Contact, maintain 15,000, QNH 3021. Expect ILS X-ray runway 29 or left. That's correct, 3021, and expect ILS X-ray runway 29 or left. That's correct. Just to confirm, sir, do you need any kind of assistance on ground or anything to report?
0: Oh, negative. This is a weather reading.
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0: Guyan 8692, reduce speed to 270 knots from present position. Fly direct to Afrin, like Alpha, Papa Romeo, India Mike for the ILS X-ray, runway 29er left.
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1: 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102, 102, 102, 102, 102, 102, 102, 102, 102, 102, 102, 102, 102,

0: American 1234, please take off on with 29 or right of this call. When airborne contact departures 120 decimal 8, have a nice flight.
1: Please take off runway 29 right, 10.8 on departure, American 1034.
0: 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Viva 232, posición y mantener pista 29 derecha, intersección Alfa 4.
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0: 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Have a nice flight.
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3: JNH6903, heavy wind is calm, clear for takeoff from which 29 right when airborne contact departure 10 decimal 8, have a nice flight.
4: Pick up runway 29 right, departure 10.81 airborne, JNH6903.
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2: Approach Chinese 693, pass through 5700 off of runway 29 or right.
3: Morning, Chinese 693, heavy radar contact, climb view.
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1: GPS 312 radar contact, fly direct Clade, descend to 13000, 3023, expect ILS 3 runway.
2: 1430, desde lo que vía Charlie 2, cruce pista 29, derecha alfa 7 y terrestre 219.
0: Down to
3: 29 derecha alfa 7 y 219 mexicana 1430.
0: 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UPS 312 heavy.
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1: Okay, descend to 9000 upon reaching 9000, clear the ILS X-ray, 29 left, GPS 312.

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0: Hello, Tower. UPS 312 inbound, ILS 29 left.
1: UPS 312 heavy, continue approach, runway 29 left.
0: Continue approach, runway 29 left, UPS 312 heavy.

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1: Complete approach and 1181, this is Chicago 8225, on the air. Hello, buenos dias, this is Chicago 8225, heavy on the ILS, runway 29 left.
2: Hello, good morning, Lufthansa Cargo 8225 heavy, you are clear to land, runway 29 left. The wind is calm.
1: Copy, land runway 29 left, clear to land of Chicago 8225.
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5: 169, arriba, 309.